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Good Times, End Times from Goose on 88.9. If you want to see Goose live, they will be over in Portland, Maine at the Cross Insurance Arena on November 15th. Good evening and happy Labor Day. My name is Bryn. Up next, it's the Mistress of the Blues with Bonnie Raitt on ERS.

0: Wanting and Waiting from the Black Crows on 88.9. Good evening and happy Labor Day weekend. My name is Bryn. The one thing I usually look forward to on Labor Day is grilling outside. You know, the hot dogs, hamburgers, a ball game, standard American fare. 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

That was Freedom Bus from Sheryl Crow with Jesse Wells on 88.9. All weekend long, it's Labor Day Live here on 88.9. This hour, we take you back to 2017 with an MTV Unplug from Jack Antonoff's band with, I see, some special guests. It's Bleachers live on ERS.

when you're looking at your shadow, standing on the edge of yourself, preying on the darkness. Just don't take the money, dreaming of it easy, waking up without weight now, and you're looking at the heartless.

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1: You guys are here, the band's here, and we're essentially celebrating music that we both care about. And so making the records can be really harsh and very intense and kind of pull you apart, but I look forward to celebrating it with you guys. Which is the story of this song. This is a song about loss and depression and anxiety and et cetera, et cetera. And we got to spend the last 3 years shouting it together. It's called I Want to Get Better.

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That was a 2017 session of MTV Unplugged from Bleachers on 88.9. Say what you may about Jack Antonoff and Bleachers, this was one of the few MTV Unplugs that I have seen in a while where the entire crowd was just so engaged, and it was such a wonderful experience to view that, for sure. Good evening, my name is Bryn. Next hour, we have a session from Portland from The Revivalists, so keep it on ERS for more live music this Labor Day weekend. But first, it's My Bloody Valentine on ERS.

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0: Mr. Know-It-All from Teddy Swims on 88.9. If you want to see Teddy Swims live, he will be right here in Boston at TD Garden on October 9th. Good evening and happy Labor Day weekend. My name is Bryn. Listen, Labor Day is tomorrow, so happy Labor Day Eve. And your plans might be you just chilling out at home and maybe having a small get-together to celebrate the day. Well, even if we aren't a part of your morning commute that day, if you have a smart speaker in your house or office, you can use it to listen to our uncommon blend of new and classic music from local, alternative, indie, and iconic artists. If you haven't tried it yet, use your phone to install the free WERS skill, and then you can just tell your smart speaker to open WERS, just like that. Stick around, we have Kings of Leon and Elisa Amendor in a few on ERS.
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Ankles from Lucy Dacus on 88.9. Good evening and happy Labor Day weekend. My name is Bryn. Up next, it's a band that has been going strong for about 50 years. It's Squeeze on 88.9.

0: Beaches in Tennessee from Cage the Elephant on 88.9. Good evening and happy Labor Day. My name is Bryn. 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

0: That was one you know from Boston-based BB Stockwell on 88.9. It's Labor Day weekend, which means it's Labor Day Live here on ERS. This hour, we got a session live from Portland, Oregon, from the band that blends alternative rock with a NOLA-infused sound. It's The Revivalist on 88.9.
1: 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Happy Live Music Week. Coming up next, we have a special show that we played recently near Portland, Oregon, in Troutdale, Oregon. It was one of those nights that everything really just came together and the energy was incredible, and hopefully it translates on this recording. Hope you enjoy it.

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1: 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It's been such a joy. How's it going, Georgie?

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That was The Revivalist live from Portland, Oregon on 88.9. It's Labor Day live here on ERS. Next hour is The Secret Spot, but join us tomorrow so your Labor Day can keep going on with live music. But first, it's Nick Lowe on ERS.

0: So it goes from Nick Lowe on 88.9. If you want to see Nick Lowe live, you'll be over in Mansfield at the Xfinity Center on September 16th. Good evening, my name is Bryn, and happy Labor Day weekend. Coming up next is the secret spot, but as many people do, like me, we usually go to bed around 10 or 11 p.m. and missing the entire show of The Secret Spot. 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But don't go anywhere just yet because we have Al Green, Casey Musgraves, and in about 10 minutes, we got The Secret Spot all coming up on ERS.
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The brother had a 4-octave vocal range and a stage show that was always the talk of the town. No wonder he was known as Mr. Excitement. Jackie Wilson on 88.9 WERS, Lonely Teardrops. We open the show for tonight with Motown supergroup The Temptations, The Way You Do the Things You Do. What we gonna do is settle in for a night of smooth R&B and vintage soul, a remix from the Prince of R&B, and new music from Eric Skinner just ahead. Now, her work with pop, R&B, soul, and funk earned her the nickname the Ivory Queen of Soul. Tina Marie, I'm Still in Love. Welcome to the Secret Spot.

Thank you.

0: New music on the Secret Spot 88.9 from Eric Skinner, Don't Be a Runner. Before that, a remix from Prince of R&B Marvin Gaye, Nightlife. And that was the Vandalux remix. What it do, family? I'm your host, Dita Nubian, sending love and light to you within the sound of my voice. The best part about a holiday weekend is Sunday. That's when you can make a late night and early morning, so let's get it. Envisioning a world without jealousy, envy, or hate, pop icon Janet Jackson is up next on 88.9.
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0: Rona, won't you hear me now? Rona, won't you hear me now?
1: 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The Secret Spot 88.9. They are my favorite band. Taken from the album of the same name, Earth, Wind, and Fire, That's the Way of the World. Before that, the Blackbirds were harmoniously in sync while walking in rhythm. The duo Terry and Monica put that last set in motion with the jazzy, breezy, I Need Your Love. For the remainder of the night, it will be clear with a low near 56. According to the WERS weathercast on Monday, it's the perfect way to end the holiday weekend, mostly sunny and pleasant with a high near 78. Now with new music, and I'm really feeling this joint, discover Don Richard featuring Duran Bernard. Baby, can we? Stay inside the spot. The secret spot's always hot.

0: 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In life, no matter what the situation, you've always got to keep your chin up. You start looking down and you just might lose your crown. 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Dita Nubian with you until 2 a.m., delivering a soundtrack of smooth R&B and vintage soul. 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

early rock and roll vibes from the woman who put the R&B in rhythm and blues, Ruth Brown on 88.9 WERS, Sentimental Journey. The original was recorded by Doris Day. We open the hour with Motown legends Diana Ross and the Supremes, Someday We'll Be Together. And that song has a very unique distinction because of when it was released. It was the final number one hit of the 1960s and the first number one hit of the 70s. Keep it here. Beyonce, Coco Jones, and Kim in the next 15. Now, a protege of both Prince and Quincy Jones, Tevin Campbell, Can We Talk? You've got it locked on The Secret Spot.

0: New music on The Secret Spot 88.9. Singer, songwriter, actress Coco Jones, Love Me Through. Before that was the latest from Beyonce, Morning Dew, Donk. I'm your host, Dee Danubian, coming to you courtesy of studios along the Boston Common. The Secret Spot is your perfect nighttime companion, but I'm curious, what do you think is the perfect companion for a barbecue? The perfect side dish? Is it baked beans or is it potato salad? To me, it's the mac and cheese, especially if you get some over at the corner of the pan that got just a little bit of burn on it. Yeah, that's what's up. An R&B purist, Cam is up next on 88.9.
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0: Smooth R&B, vintage soul, and slow jams. The Secret Spot 88.9 with Ray Parker Jr. and Radio, Tonight's the Night. Before that, the Floaters took us through the Zodiac of Love on Float On. Neo-soul duo Jahne put that last set in motion, Sending My Love. Dee Danubian at the mic with a quick look at the WERS weathercast. For the remainder of the night, it will be clear with a low near 56. Monday is the perfect close to the holiday weekend, mostly sunny and pleasant with a high near 78. Now with new music, discover Jane Hancock, Forgive Them, and stay inside the spot. 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

0: The Southern Soul of Anthony Hamilton on 88.9 WERS. Clearly. I'm your host, Dee Danubian, and looking at my Gucci, it's about that time. Time to make the transition to the midnight hour and all slow jam territory. With a hint of the vibe to come, Natalie Cole and songstress Anita Baker will close out the hour. Blue-Eyed Soul from Robin Thicke is up next on 88.9.
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88.9 WERS. The kids are already back in school. You're hard at work, and maybe you're back in school too. Whatever the case may be, for the rest of the night, do yourself a favor and take the advice of Bobby Valentino. Slow down. We open the hour with a duo discovered by New Jack Swing pioneer Keith Sweat. In Touch Forever. Keep it here for the best blend of slow jams you can find without a subscription. That includes Howard Hewitt and the romantic, poetic Arthur Prysock in the next 15. Now with new music, discover Malia, Call My Name. You've got it locked on the secret spot, the spot that knows just how to rock it.

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The Secret Spot 88.9 with the song that introduced us to the talent of her, Losing. If you're new to the show and you like what you're hearing, do me a favor and don't keep it a secret. Tell a relative, tell a coworker, and tell a friend to tell 10. The Secret Spot is your home for R&B, soul, and slow jams. Now, Monday through Friday, DJ Mo Wilkes is at the mic, and every weekend, I'll be your host. I'm Dee Danubian. Formerly a part of the hit-making trio Shalimar, Howard Hewitt is up next on 88.9.

I memorize you, walking as if to music. Your dress lies against the cheeks and hollow of your thighs, like running water. Your breast nods yes to each step. The dress censures not a syllable of you. Articulate eyes wink from your breast and belly, signal from your throat, beckon from your knees, your waist, your mobile shoulders. 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Promises, warm, lavish promises, curved, colored, finished in warm velvet, like baby.

Were I Pygmalion, O God, I would make you exactly as you are in all dimensions. From your warm hair to your intimate toes, would you be holy in your own image? I would change nothing, add or take away. The same full red flower would model for your mouth. And from the same seashores would I bring the small translucent ear shape of your ears. Oh, the lovely throat that I could duplicate, the tender arms. 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I could not make your eyes deeper than they are, nor softer to look into. Nor could I turn your hips, your thighs, your loins, and a sweeter curve. How would I name you? Need you ask? You know. By the scarlet and the blue you wear when love is upon you, by the yellow tongues, by the warm white fragrance, by the slender leaves. Why am I looking at you like this? Only because I want to remember this, all this. The musty glasses and the checkered tablecloth, cigarette butts, burnt matches, spilled beer, crumbled napkins, the jukebox, and the way the fingered piano edged the dancers on to exaggerate their coupling gestures, the recording orgasms of the saxophone. Hey, bartender, isn't it about time we had one on the house?

Darling, oh, I want to remember you always. Everywhere. In a tavern, or in a church, asleep or taking bath. I must not ever forget the look in your eyes when you had drunk and wanted to hurry home and be loved to sleep.

Delivering the smoothest new tracks and deepest throwbacks in R&B and soul. You've got it locked on the Secret Spot 88.9. That was the big voice of Little Anthony and the Imperials, Going Out of My Head. You also heard from the romantic, poetic Arthur Prysock, Your Body Makes Eyes at Me. Taking a quick look at the WERS weathercast, for the remainder of the night it will be clear with a low near 56, Monday mostly sunny and pleasant with a high near 78. Now, known as the godmother of soul, here's Patti LaBelle, Love, Need, and Want You. You've got it locked on the Secret Spot, the spot that knows just how to rock it.

0: With a tip of the hat to Marvin Gaye, he's a talent from Chi-Town. BJ the Chicago Kid on 88.9, Good Lovin'. Before that was new music from Alex Isley featuring Jack Dine, Love Again. We close out the hour with Isaac Hayes and deep throwbacks from Patsy Cline and Big May Bell. Keith Sweat is up next on 88.9.
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88.9 WERS. Her pops was Grammy Lifetime Achievement Award winner Donny Hathaway, and she is known as the first daughter of soul. Layla Hathaway on The Secret Spot. That was then. You also heard new music from Johnny Gill. A Dance, A Kiss. Joe Leone set the hour in motion. God's Favorite. Now, taken from her debut release, here's Amory, Nothing Like Loving You. You've got it locked on The Secret Spot, the spot that knows just how to rock it. Try.

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Rhode Island native and babyface protege, John B. on the Secret Spot 88.9, They Don't Know. You also heard a deep throwback from the Cordettes. They demonstrated the kind of tight-knit vocal harmonies that became the backbone of modern R&B. Mr. Sandman. Taking an extended look at the WERS weathercast. For the remainder of the night, clear with a low near 56. Monday, mostly sunny and pleasant to close out the holiday weekend with a high near 78. Tuesday will be mostly sunny with a passing shower, high near 81. 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You've got it locked on the Secret Spot, the spot that knows just how to rock it.

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Boston's home for R&B, soul, and slow jams on 88.9 WERF.

0: 90 Songbird Aaliyah on 88.9 WERS. Rock the boat. Dita Nubian at the mic one more again. I really enjoyed you tonight, and now the show's beginning to wind down. Tonight's handpicked playlist was assembled by Dita Nubian, with Dita Nubian at the controls. Now we're not done yet, so keep it here, keep it chill. Hall & Oates, Dion Farris, and Blue Cantrell will close out the show for tonight. In a minute, we get the final set going with the commanding baritone of Teddy Pendergrass. I thank you for tuning in to The Secret Spot. Be well, stay informed, stay healthy.
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0: 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If you're on the hunt for some good early morning tunes, you've come to the right place. I have more on the way.
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0: WERS. I'm Izzy. 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

0: Hey, I'm Izzy. 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

0: 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I'm Izzy on 88.9. 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

0: 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I'm Izzy, your chooser of tunes. 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

0: 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Hope you're enjoying the music. I'm Izzy, and I'll have more for you in just a moment.
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88.9, good morning to you, Jersey Hal and for George on this Labor Day, Labor Day Live. It's after 6 o'clock, early on a Labor Day. If you're awake because you want to be, well, good morning to you. If you're awake because you have to be, don't worry about that, I've got you covered. And if you're still asleep, well, you're missing out on some great music. The music of Fleetwood Mac. Lindsey Buckingham wrote this tune when he was going through a really rough and tough relationship. He was going through a breakup, and he said, I'm never going to do that again. In fact, I'm never going back to that again. Here's the music of Fleetwood Mac on 88.9.

0: I love their harmonies. The Sacred Souls, brand new for you. Any Old Fool, right here at 88.9. It's a Monday morning, not any old Monday. It's Labor Day, not any old Labor Day. It's a Labor Day Live. I'll be playing for you a lot of great music recorded right here at Studio 88.9 by Annie DeFranco. Play her music in about 5 minutes. Someone else will be in 88.9 in our 88.9 studio is Wood and Bone. They're going to be playing music Wednesday night on the ERS Wicked Local Wednesday. Make sure to listen to them. Wood and Bone. A lot of good music coming your way early on a Monday morning. I know what you love. You love the music of The Cure, and I'll play music for you in less than a minute.
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88.9, early on a Labor Day, the music of The Cure, Just Like Heaven. Not really just Labor Day, it's Labor Day Live, and we're turning up the music with some great live performances. Let me start you off with the music of Annie DeFranco. She spent her career fiercely independent. She mixes folk, rock, and a little bit of everything in between. And this performance was recorded right here in the studio next to me at Studio 889. Here's Annie DeFranco live on WERS for Labor Day Live.

88.9, Annie DeFranco, recorded live right here at 88.9 in studio. 88.9, I'll tell you, there's something about hearing an artist live. You get the tune, but you also get the moment in time. We're playing Labor Day Live, our traditional musical feast on Labor Day. Got another live performance coming your way next hour. You're going to love this. Recorded live at Fenway Park, the music of Noah Kahan coming your way next hour. My name is Jersey Hal, in for George, helping you get up on this early Labor Day. I've got the music of Elvis Costello, early Elvis Costello from his 1977 debut LP, My Aim Is True. You know this tune, it mixes romance, a little disappointment, and also Costello's trademark sarcasm. And he also wears red shoes, it's become part of his early image. It's the music of Elvis Costello. The angels want to wear. What do they want to wear? They want to wear his red shoes.

0: Kevin Parker, yeah, his music, Tame Impala, interesting tune. It's called Loser. If you listen to the lyrics, he's talking about maybe it was you that messed up that relationship, or maybe it was Kevin Parker of Tame Impala. How you doing early on a Monday morning? It's Labor Day, or as we call it, Labor Day Live right here at 88.9. I'll tell you, Labor Day is one of those few holidays where the traditional celebration is specifically to do as little as possible. Finally, a holiday that you and I can relate to. It's a great day. It's Monday, September 7th, Labor Day Live right here at 88.9. I know you love concert tickets. Want to win some concert tickets? I could tell you how to do that. How would you like to go see OAR at the Leader Bank Pavilion on September 15th? Yeah, that sounds pretty good. I'll make it easy for you. All you have to do is sign up for our Uncommon newsletter, and then you get a chance to win those tickets. 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Monday morning, Labor Day, I've got the music of Maggie Rogers and The Clash coming your way in less than a minute.
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88.9, brand new music for you. Gigi Perez singing along with Mountjoy in the middle. So what are you doing on this Labor Day morning? Maybe you're working, maybe you're driving, walking the dog, making breakfast, or doing absolutely nothing. That's a perfect thing to do on a Labor Day. I'm glad you and I get to spend part of the holiday today, you and me. I'm Jersey Hallin for George. It is 88.9. It is a Labor Day Live. I'll be playing the music of Noah Kahan in concert in about 10 minutes. Right now, I want to play for you the music of Tracy Chapman. She wrote this tune a long time before she released it in 1995. It's a classic blues storytelling with a wonderful, simple message. Her message is, if you want me to stay, just give me one good reason.

0: 88.9, Music of the Smiths, asking that musical question, what difference does it make? It's a Monday. Usually on a Monday, you're heading off to school, rushing around, getting ready for work. Not today. Today, you have time for one more cup of coffee, one more day of summer vacation, and a whole lot of music. It's Labor Day Live today, and I'll be playing the music for you of Noah Kahan. Not a bad way to spend a Monday morning. So how you doing? Hope you had a nice weekend. Hope you're still enjoying that weekend. Hey, I want to brag about you. Is there anything special happening in your life? Well, every Friday at 12:30, we do a feature known as the ERS Toast from your host. 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All you have to do is send us that toast to WERS.org/toast. I've got music for you by Florence and the Machine, and I'll play that music for you in less than a minute.
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Good morning to you, Jersey Hal and for George on this Labor Day. And it's time once again for Labor Day Live, our once-an-hour live musical feature right here on 88.9 during Labor Day. This time we're going to a very special Boston place, Fenway Park. Noah Kahan is a New England guy. He was born in Vermont, and his rise from singer-songwriter to filling places like Fenway Park has been amazing. I want you to imagine the lights. I want you to imagine the crowd. And I want you to imagine Fenway packed with people singing along with Noah Kahan live at Fenway Park on Labor Day Live right here on 88.9.

much, y'all. Thank you, Matt and Sam. We love you guys. Thank you, Fenway Park. Thank you, Mom and Dad. Thank you, Boston. Thank you, New England. Thank you, Vermont. Have a great night.

88.9, Noah Kahan, live at Fenway Park. Were you there? It's interesting, not many New England musicians get to walk on the stage at Fenway and hear the crowd singing their tunes right back at them. Noah Kahan on Labor Day Live. I've got another fabulous live performance next hour with the English Beat. My name is Jersey Hal, in for George on this Labor Day. Hope you're having a great day. I've got music by the Beatles. Back in 1965, the music by the Beatles was mostly, well, it was mostly love tunes. But John wrote a tune, and it was not a love tune. It was a time in John's life when he was feeling stuck and very unsure about where he was going in life. And he wrote a tune, and he wrote a tune about himself, and he called it Nowhere Man.

0: 88.9, it's called Undress by Somber. How you doing? Today is Labor Day. Labor Day Live coming your way. Next hour of music for you by The English Beat. You're going to like that concert. And I know why you love 88.9. 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It's called Marianne. 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I hope you're enjoying today. It's Labor Day, Labor Day Live. Enjoy today. It's a nice, quiet day. Things are kind of all over the place. But tomorrow it gets real again. You know, you get school, traffic, meetings, alarm clocks. But that's tomorrow. Today, hang out and listen to the music right here at 88.9. Get to listen to the music of Keane and Sylvan Esso. And when are you going to hear that music? I'd say less than a minute.
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88.9, the music of Ray LaMontagne, Strong Enough. So are you brand new to Boston? Are you a college student waking up in Boston for the first time on Labor Day? Well, I want to welcome you. Your parents have gone home. Your dorm room is, well, it's still half unpacked. And you are already wondering why absolutely nothing in this city is where Google Maps says it should be. I know where the music is. It's right here on a Labor Day Live. A lot of good music coming your way. My name is Jersey Hal, in for George. I've got a great concert for you. The English Beat coming your way in about 10 minutes. And I've got music by David Bowie coming your way right now.

0: 88.9, Emerson's own Jules Grace, brand new music for you called Back to Life. My name is Josie Howe. I'm in for George on this Labor Day. I do have to give you a warning. Sometime after midnight tonight, when Labor Day is over, there is a law. You're no longer allowed to wear white after Labor Day. I don't know who came up with that law. I don't know who enforces that law. I'm assuming there must be some sort of fashion police checkpoint on Storrow Drive. So just heed the warning. No white after midnight tonight. A lot of good music coming your way. It's Labor Day Live. I got a great concert this hour. The English Beat in concert in about 10 minutes. I have music for you on Wednesday night at 9 o'clock. Wood and Bone will be in Studio 889. 9 o'clock on the ERS Wicked Local Wednesday. If you're just waking up on Labor Day, I know you need a good tune. How about the music of Tears for Fears coming your way in less than a minute?
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88.9 Tears for Fears. They're talking about a mad world. It is Labor Day right here at 88.9, and Labor Day means Labor Day Live. We're going to go back to one of those great concerts of 1980s. There was a concert known as the U.S. Festival, and at this concert, it was the music of the English Beat. You know their music. A little bit of ska, reggae, punk, pop, some new wave. And when you hear the music of the English Beat, you can't sit down. It gets you up. It gets you going. Let's go back in time, back to the 1980s. The English Beat, live at the U.S. Festival for Labor Day Live on 88.9.

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1: I thank you. The English Beat, live at the U.S. Festival. That band was built for making music on a live stage. I've got more live music for you, a concert music on Labor Day Live. The music of Little Feat coming your way in just about an hour. My name is Jersey Hal, in for George. It is Labor Day, the last days of summer. You know the game in New England. We love to complain.

0: 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Great tune, Street of Dreams. It's about holding on to hope, freedom, and your dreams, even when your life gets a little bit too difficult. My name is Jersey Hal, in for George on this Labor Day. Of course, we have Labor Day Live, the music of Little Feet coming your way next hour. How would you like to go to a concert? I know you love concerts. How would you like to go see OAR at the Leader Bank Pavilion on September 15th? It's easy. All you have to do is sign up for our Uncommon newsletter. 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A lot of good music coming your way. How about the music of the Cars and Coldplay back to back in just about a minute?
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88.9, the music of Hozier, Someone New. My name is Jersey Hal, in for George on this Labor Day. It's after 9 o'clock. Are you just waking up? I'll tell you, on Labor Day, you're allowed to sleep a little bit longer. In fact, waking up is more of a suggestion than a requirement. Go ahead, stay in bed, get into the music on 88.9. How about the music of Amy Mann? This is a tune that was in a movie known as Magnolia. Great tune called Save Me.

0: 88.9, the music of The Replacements, Can't Hardly Wait. So here it is, Labor Day. I like Labor Day. It's a great holiday. No presents to buy, no turkeys to cook, no costumes required. Labor Day just says one thing, relax. And that's a good thing to do on Labor Day. It's the end of summer, the unofficial end of summer. Did you have a good summer? Anything happened this summer to you that you want us to brag about? Well, on Friday afternoons at 12:30, we have a program, a feature. It's called The ERS Toast from your host. We want to brag about you. 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A lot of good music coming your way. It's Labor Day Live, a concert in concert. The music of Little Feet coming your way in about 10 minutes. Before we get to Little Feet, the music of Lord. And that music's coming your way in less than a minute.
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4: 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I've never seen

Living that fantasy, that's Lord Royals. My name is Josie Howe, in for George on Labor Day, and that means it's time for Labor Day Live. You know the music of Lowell George? He was the heart of a band known as Little Feat. Little Feat could mix rock, blues, funk, country, and New Orleans rhythms into something spectacular, especially if you heard them live. They had a live concert recorded known as Waiting for Columbus. It captured just how good that band could be when they sang on stage. It's a Little Feat on Labor Day Live right here at 88.9.

88.9 Labor Day Live, the music of Little Feet from the classic live LP known as Waiting for Columbus. Birdie will be here next hour. She's chosen a great LP, and it's live. It's Pearl Jam, recorded right here up the block at the Orpheum Theater. You're going to love the music of Birdie when she plays Pearl Jam on a Labor Day Live. My name is Jersey Howe, playing great music for you. How about the music of Kathleen Edwards? She says, you know what? I am done with this relationship. You are out of here. And you know what I'm going to do? I'm going to change the sheets.

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0: 88.9, love that tune. It's called Float. I know you love the music at 88.9. 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Birdie is in the studio right now, taking over my musical chair in about 10 minutes. Birdie, you'll be here on a Labor Day Monday, taking you right into a Labor Day afternoon. I've got music to take us up to Birdie. How about a great track by XTC, brand new track by Olivia Rodrigo, and you're going to love the music of Stone Temple Pilots coming your way in less than a minute.
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Capricorn from Vampire Weekend here on 88.9. I'm Birdie. I'm going to be hanging out with you this morning. Happy long Labor Day weekend. I've got Kiss and Tell, Brian Ferry.

0: Beaches in Tennessee. New from Cage the Elephant here on ERS. Coming up, I've got live stuff from Pearl Jam for Labor Day Live. 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

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And Labor Day weekend, it's Labor Day Live. This hour, I've got Pearl Jam live at the Orpheum, the first one's daughter.

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That was Pearl Jam live at the Orpheum with the song Yellow Ledbetter for Labor Day Live. Next hour, we've got Aretha Franklin. Now it's Suddenly I See, Katie Toonstall.

0: 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What's new right now?
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0: Mr. Know-It-All, the latest from Teddy Swims here on WERS. I've got Pete Townshend coming up, some Karen O and Danger Mouse not too far behind it, but you gotta sign up for our Uncommon newsletter. 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

Marianne, the latest from Fountains, D.C. here on 88.9. I'm Birdie. I'm going to be hanging out with you this morning. Coming your way, Mr. Blue Sky Electric Light Orchestra.

0: Catch These Fists from Wet Leg here on ERS. Coming soon, I've got Kate Bush, I've got some Bleachers, but I've also got live stuff from Aretha Franklin for Labor Day Live. 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

88.9 WERS is where Boston discovers new music. What's new right now? Gorillaz, Orange County. Sam Fender featuring Olivia Dean, Rain Me In. Noah Kahan, Doors. 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

We should talk new from Bleachers here on 88.9. And all Labor Day weekend, it's Labor Day Live. So this hour, I've got Aretha Franklin live at the Fillmore West. It's Respect for the first one.

some of that. And more or less, overall, just feel good. Like I said, let it all hang out. Every last bit of it. I promise you, when you leave here, you will have enjoyed this show as much as...

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1: Don't fight the fear.

That was Aretha Franklin live at the Fillmore West. The last one was Eleanor Rigby for Labor Day Live. Next hour, I've got some Radiohead. Now it's Where It's At from Beck.

0: Dry Spell, the latest from Kacey Musgraves here on 88.9. Coming soon, it's War on Drugs, some Throne Muses. 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
2: This is New at Noon.

What's up? It's Verdi here. Coming up, I've got some madness, some Sharon Joan and the Dive Kings. But right now, it's New at Noon, and I've got Noah Kahan, his new one, Downfall. He's playing the Lodge at Spruce Peak on September 14th and 15th. Let's listen in.

0: Something Loud from Jimmy Eat World here on WERS. I've got Natalie Merchant coming up, some last dinner party, and I've got live stuff from Radiohead for Labor Day Live. 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

Big Dog, new from The Last Dinner Party here on 88.9. And all Labor Day weekend, it's Labor Day Live. So this hour, I've got Radiohead with their Hail to the Thief live recordings from 2003 to 2009. First up is Go to Sleep.

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That was Radiohead live with their Hail to Thief recordings for this Labor Day Live. That last one was Scatterbrain. Next hour, I've got some Neil Young. Now it's Rehab from Amy Winehouse.

0: Good times, end times, the latest from Goose here on ERS. Coming soon, I've got some Grateful Dead, some Leon Bridges, and Cracker, but you got to sign up for our Uncommon newsletter. 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

In the Stars, new from The Stones here on 88.9. I'm Birdie. I'm going to be hanging out with you this afternoon. It's Timbuk3, The Future's So Bright, I Gotta Wear Shades.

0: White Horses from Wolf Alice here on WERS. Coming soon, some Bruce Springsteen. I've got Julia Jacklin, and then I've got some live stuff from Neil Young for Labor Day Live. But if you know someone with a birthday, anniversary, or just a big life event this week, you got to tell us about it. And we'll give them a shout out on the air on Friday at 12:30. It's the ERS Toast from your host. And you can submit a toast by going to WERS.org/toast.
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2: And by Live Nation. Presenting Mount Joy. But if it's the truth. Mount Joy, celebrating 10 years together, live at the TD Garden, Saturday, September 19th. Up on the mountain, caught on the rail line. 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We can do what we do here at 88.9 because of listener support. 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

0: 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What's new right now?
1: The Last Dinner Party. Big Dog. Big Dog. Hot and Freddy. Dance the Pain Away. Mount Joy featuring Gigi Perez. In the Middle.
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Get Away From Me, I Think I'll Love You Soon, the latest from Julia Jacklin here on 88.9. And all Labor Day weekend, it's Labor Day Live. So this hour, I've got Neil Young Unplugged. The first one is Like a Hurricane.

Live music for Labor Day weekend. It's ERS Labor Day Live on 88.9.

That was Neil Young live with his unplugged stuff for Labor Day Live. That last one was Harvest Moon. Now it's Allison Starting to Happen from the Lemonheads, a local band.

0: sun has set. The latest from Beefa Doofy here on 88.9. In a little bit, I'm going to fast over to Parker, but she's going to take great care of you, and I hope you have a great rest of your afternoon. Before I go, though, I've got Strokes, I've got Robin Land and the Chartbusters that I can't wait to get to, but we know you love discovering new music, and our music blog has plenty of it, including the ERS pick of the week from our student music staff. 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

My heart was a hand to say, birds are calling all over me. My heart was a hand to say, birds are calling all over me. My head was aching, hand was aching, birds are calling all over me. Bungers calling all over me.

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0: 88.9 WERS. I hope you are having a lovely Labor Day. It is a wonderful, beautiful time in Boston right now. I know we had a little bit of rain yesterday, but now the sun is shining, and it could not be a better time to go for a nice evening stroll. Let's get back to the music. You just heard a song from Tame Impala that was a loser. It was featured in a recent Marvel movie, I'm sure you can guess, Spider-Man Brand New Day, and it has totally blown up since then, and I love it. It's a great song. It's on Tame Impala's latest album. I recommend listening to the whole thing. It's kind of like a more disco-y type of album. It's really good. You should listen to it. Here at WERS, we love to show our love for the Boston community, and we do that by doing ERS Wicked Local Wednesday. 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They're an Americana roots band led by singer-songwriter Jesse Joseph and based in Salem, Massachusetts. 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

88.9 WERS. That was Bleachers with We Should Talk. Hey, this is Finley. I'm wishing you a super awesome Labor Day. Nice to have the day off if you are off from work, that is, off from labor, that is. Here's something we do here at WERS. We like to do a little something called Labor Day Live. This only comes across once a year, so this is very exciting. And how we like to celebrate Labor Day is by playing some live recordings of music. That way you can take the energy of a live show with you, no matter if you're listening to us on the radio, if you're just outside the building, if you're listening to us on the app, it'll be like you're listening to a concert. So we've been highlighting a few different artists today, and right now we're going to listen to some music from Patti Smith. We've got three songs coming from Patti Smith's live album. Here is Gloria to start you off.

88.9 WERS. You were just heard Labor Day Live, where we played three songs from Patti Smith from her live album Horses that was released in 2018. You just got to hear three different songs from there, including Redondo Beach, Birdland, and Gloria. If you're interested in hearing some more, I totally recommend listening to the rest of the album. But we do have even more live music coming in just about an hour. It is an artist that I personally love, so you're going to want to make sure to stick around to hear what else we have here on Store on WERS. Coming up now, we have Robert Plant and Allison Cross with Can't Let Go.

0: Dinosaur Jr. Several Gotta Win.
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0: 88.9 WERS. You just heard Devin Jafilian with Black Dog Rabbit Hole. Hey, I hope you're having a wonderful Labor Day. In case you're just tuning in, we're doing a little something today called Labor Day Live, where we play lots of live music every hour. And coming up soon, we have an artist that I really love, and they have a great live album. So you're going to want to make sure to stick around until about 7:20 when we play that. But we still have plenty of music before then, including from Unit and 311 and Green Day. So you're going to want to make sure to stick around. If you're not already signed up, you should sign up for our Uncommon newsletter. 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So make sure to sign up.
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88.9 WERS, that was Arlo Parks with Beams. Coming up now, we have a song from David Bowie. Whenever I think of David Bowie, I think of Space Oddity. That song, it's like the universal like space movie song. I just went to theaters yesterday to see Wile E. vs. Coyote, and before, there was some previews, and one was like a space movie, and of course it was playing Space Oddity. It has that cultural impact. Now, this song we're playing is not Space Oddity, but it is the sequel to that. Here is Ashes to Ashes.

0: 88.9 WERS, you just heard Bridget Calls Me Baby with Slumber Party. Hey, it is Labor Day, which means we are doing Labor Day Live today here on WERS, where we are playing a bunch of live music from different artists' live albums. Now that we're getting a little bit closer, I'm going to tell you who we have coming next, and that is Wilco. That's right, we have some great songs coming from Wilco, but we have a little bit longer till we get there. Coming up now, we have songs from REM and the Womack Sisters, and then we'll dive right into some more live music. Hey, look, if you know somebody with a birthday, anniversary, or any sort of big life event, you should tell us about it because we will give them a shout-out on the air Friday afternoon at 12:30. 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

88.9 WERS. That was the Womack Sisters with If I Let You. You're tuning in at a great time if you're listening right now, because we are just about to do the next section of Labor Day Live. The way this works, we only do this once a year on Labor Day, and we like to celebrate with some live music. So we've been playing some live albums from very iconic artists, and this hour we are featuring, get ready for this, we are listening to some Wilco. So Wilco, we're going to be listening specifically from their 2005 live album in Chicago. We have some absolutely great songs, especially if you are a Yankee Foxtrot fan. So let's jump right into this. Here is Jesus, Etc.

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And, well, wasn't that a blast? Seriously. In case you're just tuning in, we just wrapped up the Wilco section of Labor Day Live, where every hour we've been playing three songs from some iconic artists, but specifically from their live albums. We just played three songs from Wilco. You just most recently heard A Shot in the Arm. Before that, we did Heavy Metal Drummer. And before that was Jesus, Etc. I gotta say, that was my first time hearing some of those live versions of those songs, and really, it blew me away. We have a fantastic sound system here at WERS, so you already know when Heavy Metal Drummer came on, I was absolutely blasting that, and I felt like I was truly at the concert. I love Wilco because they have such a unique sound, not only through their singer, but because they're not afraid to get a little bit weird, especially if you listen to, like, the opening track of Foxtrot, where there's just all these sound effects. They do like a lot of feedback, and that's something that I appreciate that they also put into their live music. But that's enough Wilco for now. We have plenty more music as well as live music in just about an hour, so make sure to stick around. But right now we have the Verve Pipe with The Freshman.

0: Phoebe Bridgers here on WERS. That was Lost Boys, which is a song which is featured on her latest album, Lost Weekend. Lots of lost things going on with Phoebe Bridgers. She's very topical in Boston right now because she will be coming to TD Garden very soon on October 6th and October 7th. So I know one of those shows is already sold out. So if you don't already have tickets to Phoebe Bridgers, I'm wishing you the best of luck. That might be a little bit challenging, but I am wishing the best for you. 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